years can a mountain exist before it is washed to the sea? Yes, and how many years can some people exist before they're allowed to be free? 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

0: Breezing Cole in Ainston ain't usual.
1: 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All right.
2: Alright, het was Afrik Simone en Ramaya. En dit is Adriano Celentano. En de titel Amai. 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

0: Before you go, there's something I want you to have.
1: Oh, it's beautiful. But wait a minute, isn't this...
0: Yeah, yes it is.
1: But I thought the old lady dropped it into the ocean in the air.
0: Well, baby, I went down.